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Oh my, my, oh my, my love, I take one look at you, you

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0: durch den Vormittag geht's mit dem Simone Panteleit Radio vom Berliner Rundfunk 91.4. 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
1: They say the holy water's watered down, and this town's lost its faith. Our colors will fade eventually, so if our time is running out, day after day, we'll make the mundane a masterpiece. Oh my, my, oh my, my love, I take one look.

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1: Tracy. Hey. Hi, baby. How you doing? I'm doing all right. I'm just missing you. Yeah, I love you too. Hey, Tracy, I got something to tell you.